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3: 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All I wanna do is keep you on my mind. 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